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Setting forms, rose gold, my first day out, damn fool. 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